I had died. I saw the Lord seated on a throne, high and exalted, and the train of his robe filled the temple. Above him were the seraphs, each with six wings. With two wings they covered their faces, with two they covered their feet, and with two they were flying.

Girl, you have such a sweet, cozy love. And it's so good that I can't get enough.

children, we would dream of Christmas morn and all the gifts and toys we'd

Lift up your hands and bless the name of the Lord. All things are possible in the name. All things are possible in the name. Oh, the name.